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0: Lisa, why are you smiling?
2: Because all of my kids are gone.
0: Oh.
2: I have the house to myself.
0: Where are all the kids? It is summertime.
2: Oh, it is summertime. 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They left me alone today. I love it so much.
0: So what's mom do in the middle of summer, no kids? What are you up to?
2: I basically am watching what I want to watch. I'm like binging Netflix. Is that horrible?
1: No. Oh, that's awesome.
0: You can finally pick and watch whatever you want.
1: Yes.
2: Exactly. Kind of great. I love it.
0: There you go. You enjoy that. Thank you for spending those positive vibes with the V-Bros.
2: Thanks.

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2: Welcome to hour number two. Got the K-pop mix with DJ XXL coming up in a few moments. Don't forget to follow us, K-pop with JoJo on Instagram. That's K-pop with JoJo on IG. Let's kick off this hour. The fellas of Rise. This is Do Yo Dance. 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
5: It is JoJo on the radio, and yes, this is the iHeartRadio Countdown. And this weekend, we are replaying some of my fave moments with artists who've stopped by the iHeartRadio studios this year. This is Olivia Rodrigo. Olivia, I am obsessed with the paranormal. Ghost, whoa, haunted houses, all that stuff.
3: Love this because I am too.
5: Okay, look, I've got a podcast called Paranormalish, and what I do is I talk to people year-round who've had these experiences. So, and if you haven't, that's fine. Have you ever had anything you would consider a paranormal encounter?
3: I'm living in a haunted house right now.
5: Stop it!
3: I'm living in a haunted house.
5: Give me some details.
3: But it's fine. Like,
5: is it
3: love the ghost. Like, super nice, friendly ghost. My friend was in there alone one time and was trying to mess with me and held the phone up to the TV and was like, "Ah, ghost, if you're in here, like, turn the TV on for Olivia," whatever. Nothing happens. It's like 10 o'clock at night. The TV starts blaring an old Turner Classic movie at full volume, like a movie from the 50s. And she ran out and she was so scared. It's never happened to me, though, because

0: 94.1 ZBQ, Tuscaloosa's number one hit music station. Thanks for listening. My name is Vaunt. I'm at Vaunt Leak on Instagram. How was your weekend? I feel like they go by so quickly. So I hope you really enjoyed it. Leave me a talk back on our iHeartRadio app. Would love to hear how you spent it, whether you were with family, friends, made it outside, because let's be honest, we're halfway through July. So these last couple of weeks of summer are going to fly by like that. I'm at Vaunt Leak on Instagram. You want to hit me up?
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1: Hey, what up? Appreciate you having us on. My name is Vaunt. That's at Vaunt Leak on Instagram. How do you feel about people that just act a damn fool whenever they go to concerts? Because I think we should put a limit on how much people could be screaming at the top of their lungs. I mean, think about it. You go to a concert, you want to see your favorite artist, and I get you're excited. But as much money as we spend on concert tickets, I shouldn't hear you screaming right in front of me, like a row ahead of me, over Bruno Mars, Olivia Rodrigo on stage. It kind of just ruins the atmosphere for me. But maybe, you know what? Maybe people who pay that much money are entitled to do whatever they want. What do you think about concert etiquette?
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1: 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Zara Larsson's going to be at our iHeartRadio Music Festival this fall, and it's almost sold out completely. Still a chance for you to get tickets for night two. Don't miss it. I'm telling you, you're going to be mad if you do, feeling FOMO. You can buy

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Got a DM dilemma we need to help this lady out with. She wants to know if she's justified in calling the cops on her neighbor's kid. I'll read you the full story and see what you think coming up in two songs.

0: 94.1 ZBQ, Tuscaloosa's number one hit music station. There's a woman who needs some help with the DMs. What's up? My name is Vaunt. And our DM dilemma goes, my husband and I let our neighbors use our new pool from time to time. After we got back from a trip, we found out the neighbor's teenage son had invited five friends over to swim in our pool without permission. I called the police, and they were all charged with trespassing. Now, half the neighborhood says I ruined the kids' summer, and the other half says they crossed the line. Was I justified in calling the cops? I think so. I'm not even home. What makes you think you could come over to my property and swim in a pool and let strangers come in my pool too? But maybe I'm also wrong. What do you think? Do you think she was justified in calling the cops? Leave me a talk back on our iHeartRadio app. I'm curious to hear what you think.
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Tuscaloosa's number one hit music station, 94.1 ZBQ. Hey, good morning and happy Monday, by the way. I hope you had a really good weekend. My name is Vaunt. 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
2: 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Why did that happen in the first place?
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0: 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New Nile Horan on the way for you to kick off your Monday right after we throw it back with Rihanna.
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1: We got $1,000 we want to give away. Just our little token of appreciation for you listening to us. Just after 9 o'clock this morning, your first keyword to enter on our website. And if you miss it at 9, we do keywords 9 times a day for your shot to win a grand.

0: 94.1 ZBQ, Tuscaloosa's number one hit music station. They're debating on the internet the airline with the best snacks, and 30% said, can you guess? Delta, which high key I agree with. I only ever fly Delta. 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
1: 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So my fiance and I started watching Love Island. I know we are late to the party, but I just cannot get past episode one. I've started it 3 times, and I think the big Disney Channel-esque sequence in the beginning where they're all like smiling, cheese, and it looks like a Disney Channel music video is kind of what turns me off a little bit. Does it get better after episode one?

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0: 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Okay, not to make you feel old, but how old were you when Flo Rida and T-Pain had this song number one on the radio? 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

0: 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My name is Vont. Want to help you win $1,000 this morning? Give me just a couple of minutes and I'm going to break down everything you need to know. Grab a pen.
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1: All right, I'm going to let you in on a little secret. 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Which, by the way, I have to do too. 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The first chance happens just after 9 o'clock for your shot to win.
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drop dead. Tuscaloosa's number one hit music station, 94.1 ZBQ. My name is Vaunt. I can't help but think anytime my boss texts me about something, I'm in trouble. And half the time, the texts don't even be anything menacing. He could literally say, I love you. But he texts with a period at the end. And I feel like that period changes the tone. At least in my head it does.

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1: Hey, I hope you had a really good weekend. 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Tell me all about it.

94.1 ZBQ, Tuscaloosa's number one hit music station. Thanks for having us on all morning, kicking off your Monday. But now it's time to snap back to reality. The weekend is done. Go get a cup of coffee and let a dog out, all right? And have a great rest of your Monday. Go follow me on Instagram, too. I'm at Vaunt

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0: 833-501-BAMA is the number to call the show. Johnielle, good morning. Where are you calling from?
2: I'm calling from Huntsville.
0: Oh, girl, how's traffic in Huntsville today?
2: Not too bad.
0: Are you on your way to work?
2: Yeah.
0: Where do you work? What do you do?
2: I'm a secretary for a NASA contractor.
0: Oh, girl. Ka-ching, ka-ching.
2: I wish.
0: All right. You want to play Super Easy Trivia and see if you're smarter than producer Blake?
2: I do.
0: All right. I'll ask the questions. Use your name as your buzzer and then say the answer real fast because we know producer Blake cheats.
3: Yeah, okay.
0: Question number one. Who is the fairy in Peter Pan?
2: Danielle Tinkerbell.
0: Good job.
3: All right.
0: Girl, you got it. All right. Next one.
2: I love you,
0: mate. I love you. You are great. What did Jack and Jill go up a hill to fetch?
3: Producer Blake.
2: A pail of water.
0: Pail of water. See, buddy, you're slow.
3: She's just fast.
0: I don't even have to cheat today. All right. Last one for the win. Who is the villain in Beauty and the Beast?
2: Johnny O'Gaffon.
3: Yes. I landed on that one.
0: Girl. You go into work today and tell everybody you are the smartest person in the room. You're at least smarter than producer Blake. Congratulations, you won.
2: Thank you so much.
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1: It's tax-free weekend in Alabama this weekend, which is July 17th through the 19th. The state is getting ready for back-to-school season. 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Also, diapers, raincoats, paint, and paintbrushes. American Horror Story has been filming season 13 in Soho, New York over the weekend. It's all over social media. They're bringing back the witches this season, which will bring back Jessica Lange, Sarah Paulson, Evan Peters, Kathy Bates, and so many more. Ariana Grande was supposed to be on this season, but she had to drop out just because of conflicts with her Eternal Sunshine tour, so now she will not be on this season, but it's still going to be good because I love American Horror Story. The season's going to drop September 24th. And more details on the royal wedding of Taylor Swift and Travis Kelce.
3: This is not a royal wedding.
1: Taylor Swift paid over $160,000 to the city of New York for her wedding for a permit.
3: Are you serious?
1: The mayor just confirmed she had to pay $160,000 because the wedding had to shut down several streets in Manhattan when she got married at Madison Square Gardens. Also, Travis and Taylor donated $26 million across different charities across the U.S. right before they got married. Because people are just hating on Taylor, saying, oh, they got too much money. They shut down New York. They're so entitled. They donated $26 million in charity. She paid $160,000 to the city of New York. Leave that girl alone. Let her get married and enjoy her wedding.
3: That's still crazy, though. That is crazy.
1: To be that rich. 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
0: No, he was stuck inside the toilet.
4: Oh.
0: And he was trying to get a Mountain Dew out that somehow he had, I don't know, listen to this.
5: Knocked again. The man inside said he was not going to get out. They looked inside and didn't see anybody. The lid was closed. No one was in the restroom.
0: What?
5: It kind of startled them. All of a sudden, a head popped out of the toilet and he said, I'm in here. He told them he was retrieving a Mountain Dew bottle that he dropped in from the night before. After it was cut open, the man was able to exit the toilet. Fire department did hook up water to their truck. And
0: hold on. I want to know what was in that Mountain Dew bottle, because nobody would just climb into a porta potty toilet looking for a Mountain Dew bottle.
4: I just don't know how he got his whole body in there.
0: I don't either.
3: What the heck?

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1: Have you ever had somebody try to take over your wedding? Call the show. Share your story. 833-501-BAMA, because that's what's going on in Ask Alabama today. Lindsay's mother-in-law started telling other family members they could give speeches. We did a Facebook poll. If your future mother-in-law tells random people in the family they can give speeches at your wedding without asking, what are you doing? And you can go comment on the Alabama show. Anne said, move the wedding and don't tell her.
2: I think that's a good idea if you can do that. That would be hilarious.
1: Yeah, don't try to take over a wedding. Neither one of us have been married
2: yet.
1: I've seen my friend go through this, and her future mother-in-law at the time gave her a big budget and paid for the wedding, but she was like, but you have to use my photographer and my harpist and my all of, she had to pick it. She would pay for it, but she had to pick everything.
2: I don't even know if that's worth it.
1: No, it's not.
2: It's, if it's my wedding, I want it to be my wedding, not my mother-in-law's wedding. That's
1: what I told her. I said, don't take the money. Make it your own. Call the show. Who was the pain when you got married? 833-501-BAMA is the number.

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If you're a pet owner, Furbo just upgraded to like the best upgrade ever. I'll tell you what's going on with three things you need to know next.

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Money really all that we fiending for. I'm doing things they ain't seen before. Bands ain't dumb, but extreme is all. I'm a demon lord. Fall off what I ain't seen him for. I'm doing things that excite the source. 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
1: 833-501-BAMA is the number to call the show. We're looking for nicknames for coworkers that you have that would be a HR complaint. Good morning. Who's this?
2: Prefer to remain nameless.
1: Okay, good. That's even better if your coworkers are listening. Where are you calling from?
2: McCalla area.
1: Okay, what's your nickname for your coworker that could get you in trouble with HR?
2: Carlos the...
1: The what?
2: You'll probably have to bleep that one. See you next Tuesday.
1: Okay, all right, well...
2: There you go.
1: I don't think
2: have
1: I need to
2: one.
1: Ask it. Okay, bye. Good morning, who's this?
3: This is Ripper.
1: River?
3: Yes, ma'am.
1: River, good morning. Where are you calling from?
3: I'm calling from Health City.
1: Okay, what's the nickname you have for your coworker that could get you in trouble with HR?
3: She's no longer my coworker. Her name was Marcia. I called her Mocha Mama.
1: You called her Mocha Mama?
3: Mocha Mama. Her nickname for me was White Chocolate.
1: Okay, I love that. Well, as long as y'all both knew it and it was in a loving way, I appreciate that.
3: Oh, yeah.
1: Okay.
3: Our text messages were... HR complaints.
1: That makes sense. Well, you know, our TikTok lives are HR complaints with me and producer Blake. So I love that. Thank you, River, for sharing.
3: Farewell.

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1: If your future mother-in-law started telling random family members they could give a speech at your wedding without asking you, what would you do? Call the show. 833-501-BAMA is the number. We'll talk more next.

0: It's 94.1 ZBQ, Tuscaloosa's number one hit music station. Good morning, Lindsay. What's your issue for Ask Alabama?
1: My future mother-in-law is having a fit over my wedding.
0: Oh, no. That's why we do Ask Alabama. We do our best to help you with any kind of issue that you have. And I know weddings are the worst to deal with, and there's always wedding drama. So what's going on? How is your future mother-in-law freaking out over your wedding?
1: So my fiancé and I are getting married in a week.
0: Okay.
1: And it's a small wedding in a small town that's been planned for like a year. And my future mother-in-law just texted me, like literally like she just asked this week. And she said to add to the schedule a speech from my fiancé's uncle.
0: Oh, no.
1: Not a close uncle, mind you. Like,
0: just her brother that's
1: yeah,
0: in the family.
1: Okay. Yeah, like we told her, like, oh, sorry, it's too last minute. Like, there's just no time that day. We already have all the speeches planned out. So, now she's having a meltdown. He already had the speech written out. And she
0: told
1: him.
0: Did she tell him that he could do the speech?
1: Yeah. She told him that. And then we told her no. And now she's mad at us because we're making her look bad because she doesn't want to have to go back and tell him no. So, like, we already said no, but she is just, like, not letting it go. So, what do we do?
0: Call the show. If you have gotten married and your family has gone nuts at your wedding and tried to take over, because I'm sure you're not the only one. I know that I've heard tons of stories at weddings where people have tried to make other people's wedding their own wedding when it wasn't them getting married. Mm-hmm. 833-501-BAMA is the number to call the show. Give Lindsay some advice or tell us your story.
1: Please help.
0: That's 833-501-2262.
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1: Have you ever had somebody try to take over your wedding? Call the show, share your story, 833-501-BAMA, because that's what's going on in Ask Alabama today. Lindsay's mother-in-law started telling other family members they could give speeches. We did a Facebook poll. If your future mother-in-law tells random people in the family they can give speeches at your wedding without asking, what are you doing? And you can go comment on the Alabama show. Ann said, move the wedding and don't tell her.
2: I think that's a good idea if you can do that. That would be hilarious.
1: Yeah, don't try to take over a wedding. Neither one of us have been married.
2: Yet.
1: I've seen my friend go through this, and her future mother-in-law at the time gave her a big budget and paid for the wedding. But she was like, but you have to use my photographer and my harpist and my all of, she had to pick it. She would pay for it, but she had to pick everything.
2: I don't even know if that's worth it.
1: No, it's not.
2: It's, if it's my wedding, I want it to be my wedding, not my mother-in-law's wedding.
1: That's what I told her. I said, don't take the money. Make it your own. Call the show. Who was the pain when you got married? 833-501-BAMA is the number.

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1: Do you have a nickname for me that nobody knows about that'll get you in trouble?
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1: You do. That's a yes. That's all right. I got one for you, too, and you know it. Can't say it on the radio. Anyway, we're done. 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

0: 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Ariana Grande has been spotted more and more with her ex, Ricky Alvarez. And Tanya says it proves something.
1: Yeah, I believe this is why people stay friends with their exes, and it's not great.
0: Okay. 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

0: 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It's Tuscaloosa's number one hit music station. By the way, happy birthday, Julianne Hough.
1: Happy birthday.
0: Happy birthday, Jules. Wishing you the best.
1: We love you, Big Julianne hugs. Hough.
0: We will always love you, Julianne.
1: Yes. She's a Cancer or a Q?

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1: Lana Del Rey fans have been waiting longer than expected for her upcoming album, Stove, which she delayed more than once, but the wait is apparently worth it. Lana has just announced she's managed to create another project altogether alongside it, what she calls a companion album. All the information is up. 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
0: Counting backwards every day at this time, this station. Thanks for hanging. Every single album Bruno Mars has released in his career are all on the Billboard 200, with his latest, The Romantic, the highest ranker, 41. The second single of that soulful effort is number one here, Risk It All, Bruno Mars.

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1: Thank you all so very much for hanging out with us. 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
1: Yo, we are back at it again on a Monday, bruh. These weekends go by so fast. Like, what is the deal with that, y'all? Monday afternoon. My name is EJ, stepping in. Let's go.

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1: Yo, did you hear about this Florida woman's cat apparently turned her in to the police? This is so wild because everybody always talks about how cats don't work for the police. We'll break the story down in just a sec. Hang on.

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1: Yo, what up? My name is EJ. Got my girl Gabby hanging out. This Florida woman's cat gave up her hiding spot in Florida. Deputies in Leesburg were searching for a suspect who had fled. When checking an attached shed, they spotted a cat matching the one the witness had described. Mm-hmm. That small detail prompted them to take a closer at the structure,

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1: Yo, what's poppin'? My name is EJ. Am I the only person that absolutely love when people cancel on me? Like, if we are supposed to hang out and you gotta cancel, please don't hesitate on canceling, because 9 times out of 10, I probably didn't want to go anyway.

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1: 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Guaranteed human.
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1: Yo, appreciate you hanging out on a Monday afternoon. What's popping? My name is EJ. Is it ever okay to keep a secret away from your partner? I feel like sometimes it's

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1: Yo, what up? My name is EJ. So if you spent a little bit too much over the weekend and you need some extra cash, listen, you know we got you, right? A shout out winning $1,000. I got a keyword at the top of next hour, y'all. I could be-

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1: Yo, you already know. You got EJ. What up? 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Hit me up. We'll definitely discuss next.

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Y'all, appreciate you hanging out. My name is EJ. Did you see how 14% of people secretly judge others by their phone backgrounds? Or you can just, like, stop being nosy and looking at my phone and pay attention to yours. That's so wild.

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1: Yo, what up? It is EJ. I got to lose a couple of pounds. So you know what? I'm just going to go to the grocery store, get me a couple of berries and some lettuce, and hope for the best.

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1: Yo, what's poppin'? 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I want to know, is it ever okay to keep a secret away from your partner? I feel like sometimes it's needed, especially if it's like to spare their feelings. How do you feel about it? We'll definitely talk about it next, y'all. Hang on.

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1: What do we got? Another 4 days before Mercury in retrograde is over. Can it just be over already? I tell you, man, this has literally been kicking my butt since it started, y'all. I've been struggling.

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1: Hey, what up? It is EJ. Is it ever okay to keep something from your partner to spare their feelings?
2: Absolutely. I do it all day long.
1: You know what? You are the only real one that I'm talking to tonight. Everybody's talking about, no, honesty is the best policy. And I'm like, why? How is it productive to tell them something that will hurt their feelings?
2: Yeah, absolutely. It just happened to me. No, you got to protect their feelings.
1: When you say it just happened to you, what happened?
2: Yeah, it was a little relationship issue with some friends and didn't tell the other one what was going on because I was protecting the feelings.
1: That's how I know you're a real friend.
2: Yep, that's it.
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0: 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My name is EJ. Tell me, what's your name?
1: Valencia.
0: Yeah. Hi. That sounds like a color. Is it true that your mom named you after a color? Be honest.

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1: Yo, you know what's low-key annoying? 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And it's like, what? I get so confused as to why people do stuff like that. It's so

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1: Yo, what up? My name is EJ. Did you hear about this Florida woman's cat who apparently narked her out and turned her into the police? This story is so wild because how does a cat do something like this? We'll talk about it in just a sec. Hang on.

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2: Yo, what's poppin'? My name is EJ. Who else gets low-key giddy whenever your crush likes your Instagram picture, or is that just me living in my delusional land?